0: this hour with Elena and Gabby Barrett.
1: You have Casey Musgraves who has Golden Hour. You have Taylor Swift who had Red. You have Beyonce that had Lemonade.
2: Find out the rest of the story in just a few here on Backstage Country.

0: It's Backstage Country. I'm Elena. I've got Gabby Barrett here hanging out with me all week long co-hosting. And Gabby, not only are there new songs on the way, but
1: yeah, I know you said you hope to have the album out this year.
2: Mm-hmm.
1: Does that feel like a reality to you right now with where you're at?
2: I think so. Like, we're collecting the songs. I think it's just getting all of the other stuff to come together. There's mm-hmm. still like those final details of really honing in on a title and trying to figure out what the visual and just like being intentional about what that world is. Like I said, like I want people to read it. I want it to be ownable to the person and memorable. You know, like you have Casey Musgraves who has Golden Hour. You have Taylor Swift who had Red. You have Beyonce that had Lemonade. Like you're entering these worlds. Megan Maroney, you know, Cloud Nine. Like there's these worlds that you get to enter into. And so I'm just trying to be really intentional about what is that world for me on album 3.
1: I love that. That really makes sense.
2: Yeah.
1: Like putting that visual together. And you want to like go back and, you know, you're going to have incredible career longevity, but being able to look back and be able to open a chapter basically.
2: Yes,
1: right?
2: Exactly.
1: And it feels different. Yeah, it was intentional.
2: Because the first album was, you know, its own chapter, Goldmine. Yeah. It was very discovering for me, very like, I'm having fun. I'm writing all these kinds of different songs. And this is kind of what it sounded like. It was very kind of like pop country and trying to figure that out. And then the second album is very autobiographical and where I was at in life. So it's like, what is this? You know, what's this third one?
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8: Sort of WTOL 11 weather forecast. Dry and pleasant weather will be expected for our Wednesday evening. Increasing clouds overnight. Lows will only drop back to the mid-60s. It turns noticeably more humid. There will be the chance of a few scattered showers or isolated storms on Thursday. A more humid feeling day. Highs expected to reach into the mid-80s. Chance of an isolated shower or storm on Friday. Highs remain in the mid-80s. For your country now, I'm WTOL 11 Chief Meteorologist Chris Vickers.
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0: It's Backstage Country. We got Gabby Barrett as your host this week. And earlier we were talking about the new music that you're working on, this new era, everything that we're looking at. You have been teasing quite a few songs. And there was one, Young, that is a song, of course, inspired by Cade, your husband. And you mentioned earlier that you're actually working with him a little bit on this album. And of course, he's your lead guitarist. But what does that look like? What is that looking like right now?
1: Basically, like, we'll make up the track and then we'll leave space for wherever a guitar solo is or something like that on the track, and he will just have creative to like fill that space, and he'll probably sit with the track for a while and he'll fill that, and he's played on a couple of songs, but that's typically like how it goes. And he's, you know, he has a musical ear. We met on American Idol and he does very Western music of his own. Now he used to do like Southern rock music, which is so funny, and then he was like, that was just a phase.
0: Was a phase.
1: The shirt down to the belly button, it was a phase. And so he just went back to roots. You know, he's from Texas. We live in Texas half the time. And so he does a lot of Western music. So it's cool to kind of see what his influence can be on some of the songs musically.
0: Yeah. So when you do give him that space and he goes to figure out the guitar solo, whatever, what is he like? Does he go away and not let you hear anything and then come back to you with a fully formed solo? Or like, what's that like?
1: Pretty much. Yes. He likes to, you know, and I like to give space too. I
2: do not like everybody in their mother being up under me when I'm trying to create, you know?
0: I am exactly the same.
1: You know? Yeah. You just want to feel like you have an open space to create, and like the best stuff kind of comes out there. It can be kind of dampened. Now maybe some people like that. I can't operate that way. So, and I know he's similar to me in that way. So I do give him his space, and he'll bring it to me once he's done and be like, what do you think about this? And sometimes I'll end up like singing out parts of the guitar that I can hear, because like that goes back to the melody thing. And I love for even guitars to be able to like sing the parts. Does that make sense? Yep. Like to be able to.

0: just know where it goes. It's almost, it's like a puzzle piece. Like it all just kind of comes together perfectly. Yeah. And so, yeah, he'll bring me the parts that he does and we figure it out.
1: Oh, I love that. So with it being a family affair, how involved are your kids in this process? Like, do they listen to everything? Do they care?
0: That's a good question. You know what? I don't really play stuff for them unless it's like close to being finished. I have played in on it for them.
1: Okay.
0: And they do love that one. And I have a little speaker in the kitchen that I'll like play it on. But I'm somebody who likes to hold everything super close to me until it's in a really, really good place. Mm-hmm. Like I have a hard time, just like if it's a rough demo or something, I have such a, because first impressions are like so important.
1: Yeah.
0: They're so important. Mm-hmm. It's like what happens inside into the brain, like that first time you listen to something. So that's like, yeah, that's a big deal for me. So I don't play it for them until it's in a really good spot.
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0: sort of a Chihuahua 11 weather forecast. Dry and pleasant weather will be expected for our Wednesday evening. Increasing clouds overnight. Lows will only drop back to the mid-60s. It turns noticeably more humid. There will be the chance of a few scattered showers or isolated storms on Thursday. A more humid feeling day. High is expected to reach into the mid-80s. Chance of an isolated shower or storm on Friday. Highs remain in the mid-80s. For your country now, I'm WTL 11 Chief Meteorologist Chris Vickers.
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0: Gabby Barrett is my co-host this week on Backstage Country. It's Elena, and we are so excited that we get to talk about the new music that you're working on right now.
1: I want to talk about these pockets of creativity that you brought up. That's really interesting. Like, what does that pocket look like? Is it like when you clock in because you're on the road that weekend and you're just going to lock in and, and be creative, and then you're back home and you're not? Like, what is that pocket looking like?
2: Yeah, I don't know that there's not like a specific way to where I'm like, you know, I pick 2 months out of the year and I write only these 2 months. It's really not like that. It's just like I go day by day. There's a lot going on every single day. You know, even with new music not popping out like every 4 to 6 weeks, there's still so much going on in the calendar that just people don't see leading up to a song. You get to see the song release date. You get to know like, hey, this is coming out. But, you know, a lot of times you don't see what's like filled up in the calendar before then. And so there's still a lot always going on for me. And it's always wild. But when I write, there's no distinctive like time frame. I'll just be like, if, you know, for instance, this year, we want another project to come out at the end of the year. So I've just been going through my calendar in between tour dates and trying to block spaces for writes. And we'll go to town, or we'll go to somebody's house or somebody's studio and we'll go write. And I'll try to, you know, be in a space where Keith Urban just talked about this not long ago. He's like, talked about like writer's brain, like being like a satellite, like ready to just like you leave space to receive kind of thoughts, inspiration and stuff like that. And I think that's such a great visual way to put that, because that's exactly what it feels like. And so I just try to type down, you know, inspiration in my phone of a song title or a concept, and hope that it kind of comes out in the writing room. So right now I'm in a busy season of writing.
1: So in this busy season, how many voice notes do you have that are unfinished right now?
2: Yeah, a lot.
1: Embarrassing. Overwhelming?
2: It's a little embarrassing. You know what's overwhelming is like when I am not writing and I go back to them, like I am petrified to, you know, if you bring up like the voice notes on your phone, I'm like petrified to randomly play one that's not titled, because I just, like, I know it's not something bad, but I'm just still scared of like what it's going to be, or it's going to be me like, you know, whatever.
1: Are those your sleep demons? Like the unfinished?
2: Basically, yes. Yeah. I have this melody, or I have this thought. They are really helpful for in the rights though. And so, yeah, I have a collection for sure.
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8: Sort of WTOL 11 weather forecast. Dry and pleasant weather will be expected for our Wednesday evening. Increasing clouds overnight. Lows will only drop back to the mid-60s. It turns noticeably more humid. There will be the chance of a few scattered showers or isolated storms on Thursday. A more humid feeling day. Highs expected to reach into the mid-80s. Chance of an isolated shower or storm on Friday. Highs remain in the mid-80s. For your country now, I'm WTOL 11 Chief Meteorologist Chris Vickers.
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0: Abby Barrett is my co-host this week on Backstage Country. It's Elena, and we are so excited that we get to talk about the new music that you're working on right now.
1: You mentioned how differently people consume music today, because it is completely different from 2018 when you were first really getting out there.
2: Yeah, it's shifting.
1: It's very much so. The listening patterns, the way people discover music, everything like that. What do you think about this current state? Like, do you enjoy that people want more? Or like, is that like, woo?
2: I think it's great that people always want more music. There's like pros and cons, right? Like, it's a good challenge though. It really is. It's a good challenge to make sure that you're staying engaged with your craft. Mm-hmm. So I kind of see it as a bit of a sharpening tool. To be intentional and to be in the midst of it. You know, you can't just like, from what you're saying, it can be tough. So it's like, you can't just sit back and chillax, you know, and I'm always in a season of thinking about music. It's just like, I don't put it out as fast because I want to be really intentional about what goes out. Sometimes the process of making the music and like getting it to a point where everybody likes it, you know, on the behind the scenes, like not everybody sees that can just take a long time.
0: Like, there's all the approvals and
2: approvals. So like, there's been times where like I'm like ready to go and like other people are not. And so it's just that, but you don't go on the internet and go talk about that. You know, like, I'm waiting for this one to approve the mix. 1 second.
0: We've got five more executives, and then maybe you might hear it.
2: Yes, and then you have weeks of prep beforehand before you launch a song, typically. So there's just a lot that goes into it. But, you know, I hope that it's better that way for me because of being really intentional with the music, you know?
1: Yeah. So I appreciate it as a fan.
2: Thank you.
1: Of course.
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1: Your WTOL 11 weather forecast. Dry and pleasant weather will be expected for our Wednesday evening. Increasing clouds overnight. Lows will only drop back to the mid-60s. It turns noticeably more humid. There will be the chance of a few scattered showers or isolated storms on Thursday. A more humid-feeling day. High is expected to reach into the mid-80s. Chance of an isolated shower or storm on Friday. Highs remain in the mid-80s. For your country now, I'm WTOL 11 Chief Meteorologist Chris Vickers.
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4: 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That's me, Gabby Barrett. 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I'm a

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0: It's Backstage Country. I'm Elena. We got Gabby Barrett hosting this week, and very excited about that because that means there's new music to talk about in on it.
1: Yeah.
0: But I know that there's a lot more to come, and we're all very excited about it. How does it feel to have all of this on the horizon right now?
1: It's good. It's exciting. I'm not somebody who writes like all year round.
0: Oh, so really?
1: I just feel like I'd personally probably get burned out from doing that. I find it best for me to just have pockets of lots of inspiration and then just go after it.
0: Okay.
1: And then just kind of live life a little bit and then go back into that pocket again. And so the biggest thing for me right now has been writing. I am on the road. I have some shows coming up with Parker McCollum, which I'm excited about, and headline stuff. But in the midst of all that, I have just been writing a ton. Hopefully have another album out this year is the plan. So largely thinking about, you know, what world I kind of want people to step into with a new album. And so lots of writing, lots of dreaming happening.
0: Yeah, what is that era looking like?
1: I don't know. I don't
0: still
1: fully know. Yes.
0: Yeah.
1: I'm throwing around title names in my head. I have like one that I really, really like. I cannot tell you what it is.
0: Well, I wouldn't imagine.
1: I can't give away the best stuff. But I'm starting to see it. I feel like you have to gather the songs, right? And then figure out sonically like what you want things to sound like and just see it kind of all come together. You start to see colors. Like,
0: yeah.
1: You know, you bring that world visually together. And so that's where I'm at right now.
0: So like with the video that you released a couple months ago, does that feel like the aesthetic that it's going towards, or is that kind of its own thing?
1: I don't know. Yeah, I would say everything's like its own. Everything's its own thing. I really love like the, you know, country pop kind of sound. And so I'm hoping that I can kind of make it all make sense in that world. There has been some more traditional country, more so sounding songs from me within the past couple of years. And so I don't know. I'm trying to navigate that right now and just feel it out. I'm such like a feeler. Like I have to. It has to like hit me in the chest and like I have to be in the room and like get goosebumps from stuff. You know, like I just want people to feel it.
0: This is going to be a you'll know it when you know it kind of thing.
1: Yeah, I think so.
0: Yeah.
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3: How's it going, friends? It's Clodo from the Flatlands Cavalry. We're out of Lubbock, Texas.
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7: Your WTOWL 11 weather forecast. Increasing clouds overnight. It'll be a mild and more humid feeling night with lows dropping back into the mid-60s. It'll be a mainly dry start to the day Thursday. There will be the chance of a few passing scattered showers or isolated rumble of thunder. Highs expected to reach into the mid-80s with a warmer, more humid feeling day. The additional shower or storm going to be possible on Friday. Highs once again in the mid-80s. For your country now, I'm WTOWL 11 Chief Meteorologist Chris Vickers.
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0: Country. Gabby Barrett is your host this week. I'm so happy you're here, and we're getting to talk about new music, which is very exciting. But I also want to get a little nostalgic and take it back to your first hit, I Hope. Was that an immediate thing that you got that reaction, that immediate reaction of like, oh my God, we love this song?
1: Yes, because we had only had, a handful of songs written in Nashville. Yeah. And so we were all like, you know, this is kind of like the song that turns left field and is kind of that attention grabbery kind of song. But I still didn't know. Like, I didn't know that was going to connect with people. I really didn't.
0: Yeah. Did it surprise you?
1: 100%. Yes. Yeah. Because I had no clue. Something that piqued my interest, though, was when I wrote it with John, when he was leaving the room, he was like, I think this might be the biggest song possibly of my career. And I was like, you know, I was like, wow, that's so cool coming from you.
0: Yeah.
1: Because he had some songs, you know, that were successful.
0: But you're probably also thinking like, probably says that to everyone to make them feel good.
1: Yes. Or like, you know, songwriters, when we get really excited about something, you know, you just never know how it's truly going to connect to everybody else, though. Because it could be a total surprise. You know, you're like, what? That one? And so it was like, yeah, I just had no clue. Now it's almost, I think, like diamond or something.
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3: Your WTOL 11 weather forecast. Increasing clouds overnight. It'll be a mild and more humid feeling night with lows dropping back into the mid-60s. It'll be a mainly dry start to the day Thursday. There will be the chance of a few passing scattered showers or isolated rumble of thunder. Highs expected to reach into the mid-80s with a warmer, more humid feeling day. An additional shower or storm going to be possible on Friday. Highs once again in the mid-80s. For your country now, I'm WTOL 11 Chief Meteorologist Chris Vickers.
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0: We have got Gabby Barrett here. Great job hosting on Backstage Country. You really are a natural at this.
1: Oh, thank you. I'll try my best. I'm having fun hanging out and sharing some of the stories behind my songs, including my latest In On It.
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3: Hey, all, it's Elena, and what a fun week it's been so far on Backstage Country. Thanks to our host, Gabby Barrett. Girl, you up for another day of this?
4: 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We've got plenty of country music lined up, including some of my songs and my latest hit, In On It, and much more.
3: 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Like a rain.

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0: It's Backstage Country. I'm Elena. Gabby Barrett is here with us this week. And Gabby, we were talking about your family. You know, the music is a family affair. Your daughter just had her first recital, which is so exciting. I've really enjoyed and just thought it's so lovely how, like, to be able to watch you and your family grow in the ways that you share it with fans. And very protective, but at the same time, very open about, like, this is what life looks like. Mm-hmm. And I feel like you have a really, really wise outlook on how to make all of that work, you know, and at a pretty young age. I mean, I feel it sounds as though, you know, as like you got it figured out almost, which I know is not the case.
1: You've
0: come a lot further than a lot of people have at this point in their lives on that. How do you think that you got there? Do you really attribute that to faith, or was there like a major burnout that made you go, whoa, I have to look at life differently?
1: No, yeah, I think I attribute it largely to faith, largely to reading my Bible and how my mindset is kind of wrapped around everything, priorities, like all of that, and the true understanding of, you know, what I'm meant to do down here. Yeah. So I have comfort in that. I have a lot of comfort in that, and just knowing and believing that all things are going to work out the way that they, you know, like success isn't just, you know, how somebody writes it out. Success and fulfillment are two different things too, which I'm like figuring out and leaning into some too. But how did I get here? Probably through, having difficult, challenging seasons where it's been awesome and then it's been tough, and then you're like, I don't know where to go from here. I don't know what to do here, what the best thing to do here is. And I've felt myself, you know, get riled up and been close to that kind of feeling of burning out. Mm-hmm. Especially with, you know, you have a lot going on with social media now and the amount of social media that needs to go out. So you put social media, you put how fast the music industry moves and what people credit success to and what that looks like and visibility. And, you know, that's challenging as a mother with three kids trying to be an artist. And so, yeah, there's been some tough feelings. And so I think those have helped reveal to me, don't get too far ahead of yourself. Don't get into too much, because it's just too much sometimes.
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1: Your WTOL 11 weather forecast. Dry and pleasant weather will be expected for our Wednesday evening. Increasing clouds overnight. Lows will only drop back to the mid-60s. It turns noticeably more humid. There will be the chance of a few scattered showers or isolated storms on Thursday. A more humid-feeling day. High is expected to reach into the mid-80s. Chance of an isolated shower or storm on Friday. Highs remain in the mid-80s. For your country now, I'm WTOL 11 Chief Meteorologist Chris Vickers.
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1: It's Backstage Country. Gabby Barrett is your co-host this week. And I'm so excited, Gabby, we finally get to talk about new music.
2: Yay!
1: I feel like it's been a minute.
2: That's been
1: But In On It is so beautiful. And,
2: Thank you. You
1: know, I know that faith is in everything that you do. And this song is absolutely no different. Not one that you wrote. So I want to hear about the first time that you heard this.
2: Yes, the song was pitched to me. The writers are John Knight, Jimmy Robbins, and Jimmy Bell. Exactly kind of what you said. I heard it and immediately was like, this is a song that I would write and definitely want to get behind and sing and love the messaging of. And I found it really encouraging for the message behind this song and want to show it to other people. And I really fell in love with it because it talks about trusting God's plan in your life even when things don't make sense. And I feel like everybody kind of has those moments, you know, where you're going through something that's probably uncomfortable and you would like to have all the answers right in front of you. And I know that I have been in

0: scenarios and still continue to, of just like, oh, Lord, I just don't really understand what's going on here, or I just don't get what's going on in my life. And I honestly don't get how this is going to make sense. Mm-hmm. You know what I mean? But just realizing, like, the author has not handed us the script to see how everything unfolds. But I look back on some of those moments now and I can actually pick out some valuable things. And that's so crazy how that works. And so just trusting that God has a plan for your life even when it doesn't make sense in the moment. So I just fell in love with that. I really hope that the world can lean into this message.
1: Well, I think they absolutely can. And it's going to help a lot of people too, because when you are in that situation, it's so hard to see any way out.
0: Sure.
1: You know, I love the line, he's got his fingerprints on it. Mm-hmm. And I just think that will help anybody through anything.
0: Sure.
1: I feel like.
0: Yeah, it visually helps put it into perspective.
1: Exactly. Yes. So for anybody that is or isn't in that scenario right now, I know they can relate and would love to hear this song. Will you introduce it?
0: Hey, y'all, it's Gabby Barrett, and here's my new song, In On It, on Backstage Country.

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4: Your country weather. Here is your WTOL11 weather forecast. Increasing clouds overnight. It'll be a mild and more humid feeling night with lows dropping back in the mid-60s. It'll be a mainly dry start to the day Thursday. There will be the chance of a few passing scattered showers or isolated rumble of thunder. Highs expected to reach into the mid-80s with a warmer, more humid feeling day. An additional shower or storm going to be possible on Friday. Highs once again in the mid-80s. For your country now, I'm WTOL11 Chief Meteorologist Chris Vickers.
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2: Here is your WTL11 weather forecast. Increasing clouds overnight. It'll be a mild and more humid feeling night with lows dropping back in the mid-60s. It'll be a mainly dry start to the day Thursday. There will be the chance of a few passing scattered showers or isolated rumble of thunder. Highs expected to reach into the mid-80s with a warmer, more humid feeling day. An additional shower or storm going to be possible on Friday. Highs once again in the mid-80s. For your country now, I'm WTL11 Chief Meteorologist Chris Vickers.

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3: Your WTOWL 11 weather forecast. Increasing clouds overnight. It'll be a mild and more humid feeling night with lows dropping back into the mid-60s. It'll be a mainly dry start to the day Thursday. There will be the chance of a few passing scattered showers or isolated rumble of thunder. Highs expected to reach into the mid-80s with a warmer, more humid feeling day. An additional shower or storm going to be possible on Friday. Highs once again in the mid-80s. For your country now, I'm WTOWL 11 Chief Meteorologist Chris Vickers.

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1: 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I've never played a stadium, so this is going to be pretty wild, you know. It just feels different, sounds different, you know.
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2: Here is your WTL11 weather forecast. Increasing clouds overnight. It'll be a mild and more humid feeling night with lows dropping back into the mid-60s. It'll be a mainly dry start to the day Thursday. There will be the chance of a few passing scattered showers or isolated rumble of thunder. Highs expected to reach into the mid-80s with a warmer, more humid feeling day. An additional shower or storm going to be possible on Friday. Highs once again in the mid-80s. For your country now, I'm WTL11 Chief Meteorologist Chris Vickers.
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1: It's your W211 weather forecast. Increasing clouds overnight. It'll be a mild and more humid feeling night with lows dropping back into the mid-60s. It'll be a mainly dry start to the day Thursday. There will be the chance of a few passing scattered showers or isolated rumble of thunder. Highs expected to reach into the mid-80s with a warmer, more humid feeling day. An additional shower or storm going to be possible on Friday. Highs once again in the mid-80s. For your country now, I'm W211 Chief Meteorologist Chris Vickers.

0: you like this song, you'll love the next one. And the next one. And the next one. 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
1: Your WTL 11 weather forecast. Increasing clouds overnight. It'll be a mild and more humid feeling night with lows dropping back into the mid-60s. It'll be a mainly dry start to the day Thursday. There will be the chance of a few passing scattered showers or isolated rumble of thunder. Highs expected to reach into the mid-80s with a warmer, more humid feeling day. An additional shower or storm going to be possible on Friday. Highs once again in the mid-80s. For your country now, I'm WTL 11 Chief Meteorologist Chris Vickers.

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I knew I'd see her around. I'd be at some party, she'd show up and I'd be walking out. 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
6: Your WQL11 weather forecast. Increasing clouds overnight. It'll be a mild and more humid feeling night with lows dropping back into the mid-60s. It'll be a mainly dry start to the day Thursday. There will be the chance of a few passing scattered showers or isolated rumble of thunder. Highs expected to reach into the mid-80s with a warmer, more humid feeling day. An additional shower or storm going to be possible on Friday. Highs once again in the mid-80s. For your country now, I'm WQL11 Chief Meteorologist Chris Vickers.

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3: Your WTOL 11 weather forecast. Increasing clouds overnight. It'll be a mild and more humid feeling night with lows dropping back into the mid-60s. It'll be a mainly dry start to the day Thursday. There will be the chance of a few passing scattered showers or isolated rumble of thunder. Highs expected to reach into the mid-80s with a warmer, more humid feeling day. An additional shower or storm going to be possible on Friday. Highs once again in the mid-80s. For your country now, I'm WTOL 11 Chief Meteorologist Chris Vickers.

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Early Thursday morning, we'll start at 5 a.m.

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3: Your WTOL 11 weather forecast. Increasing clouds overnight. It'll be a mild and more humid feeling night with lows dropping back into the mid-60s. It'll be a mainly dry start to the day Thursday. There will be the chance of a few passing scattered showers or isolated rumble of thunder. Highs expected to reach into the mid-80s with a warmer, more humid feeling day. An additional shower or storm going to be possible on Friday. Highs once again in the mid-80s. For your country now, I'm WTOL 11 Chief Meteorologist Chris Vickers.
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4: Your WTOL 11 weather forecast. Mainly dry but more humid start to our Thursday morning. Temperatures out the door will be in the mid to upper 60s. There will be the chance of a passing shower or storm into the afternoon. It could include some brief downpours along with some thunder and lightning. Highs will reach into the mid 80s. Another chance of a few isolated showers and storms on Friday. Highs right back into the mid 80s. For your country now, I'm WTOL 11 Chief Meteorologist Chris Vickers.

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2: Your WTOL 11 weather forecast. A mainly dry but more humid start to our Thursday morning. Temperatures out the door will be in the mid to upper 60s. There will be the chance of a passing shower or storm into the afternoon. It could include some brief downpours along with some thunder and lightning. Highs will reach into the mid 80s. Another chance of a few isolated showers and storms on Friday. Highs right back into the mid 80s. For your country now, I'm WTOL 11 Chief Meteorologist Chris Vickers.

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1: 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Rex Howard talking about Flag City Balloon Fest. I'll take the morning show over to Emory Adams Park. And we have some pre-dawn flights planned. Yeah, anywhere from 5:30 to 6 a.m. Some balloons could be going up. And then usually after 7 o'clock is when balloons, enough daylight. So we've got a lot of things planned over there. Getting to talk to a lot of folks at Flag City Balloon Fest all weekend long at Emory Adams Park. We'll see you tomorrow. Yeah, tomorrow morning. Today's Thursday. I know it's early yet. Coming up, Post Malone, Blake Shelton.
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0: 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I think we're down to, I don't know, maybe 15 teams yet to be filled. 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So we have a hole-in-one contest, two-year vehicle lease with Finley Chrysler. 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On the way, WTO11 weather, low cash, and morning ag news.
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3: Your country weather. Here is your WTOL 11 forecast. Scattered showers and downpours on and off through this Thursday, especially during the afternoon and into the evening. There's a lot of moisture in the air. Could mean some heavier downpours as those thunderstorms roll past. Expect high temperatures in the mid-80s. More on and off showers and downpours expected Friday. For your country now, I'm WTOL 11 meteorologist Ryan Weekman.

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0: 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According to a recent survey, a little more than 30% of people say this is the first thing they notice when they enter someone's home. What is it? Let us know this morning. And we'll have a little fun as we go throughout the morning. Thomas Rhett is on the way and your WTO11 weather forecast.
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3: Your WTOL 11 forecast. Scattered showers and downpours on and off through this Thursday, especially during the afternoon and into the evening. There's a lot of moisture in the air. Could mean some heavier downpours as those thunderstorms roll past. Expect high temperatures in the mid-80s. More on and off showers and downpours expected Friday. For your country now, I'm WTOL 11 meteorologist Ryan Weekman.

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0: I'm Jay Fox on the Ohio News Network. In Southwest Ohio, the town of Beaver Creek is fighting back against a federal trademark infringement lawsuit against its local Beaver's Mini Mart by petroleum-based convenience store giant Buc-ee's. At issue is the use of the image of a beaver in its logo, which the chain says creates brand confusion. Now other local businesses are adding a beaver image both on site and online in solidarity. The town and its image have been around since the early 1800s, Buc-ee's since 1982. That timeline favors the town by precedent. In Butler County, a family farm that has been operating for 100 years has expanded to include a 12,000 square foot retail operation and is now in the crosshairs of the county as a violation of agricultural zoning rules. However, the county's own zoning board disagrees with its commissioners, and the matter is now headed to court. In Northeast Ohio, the House Ethics Commission has launched a formal probe into the actions of U.S. Representative Max Miller. House Speaker Mike Johnson says he will not ask Miller to resign nor end his reelection bid. Football fever has hit Columbus as the Ohio State University Buckeyes have officially opened training camp ahead of the season, which kicks off September 5th. In Northwest Ohio, Republican State Representative D.J. Swearingen withdrew his bid for reelection as he pursues other endeavors. For the Ohio News Network, I'm Jay Fox.
1: Rex Howard in the morning.
2: A clothing brand launched a t-shirt that doesn't require washing for up to a month. Or as Post Malone calls that, a t-shirt. Domino's released an ice cream. Unless your delivery driver takes too long, then Domino's released a milkshake. Good morning, Rex Howard, WT11. Now, weather mostly sunny and the chance of the showers and thunderstorms, 85 today. Coming up in things that are trending. Getting the American Girl treatment, Megan Maroney. We'll have that after Scotty McCreary in between. John, your country now, 100.5 WKXA.

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0: The annual Florida Python Challenge has wrapped up and crowned a winner. Professional python hunter Tom Rahill is the winner after removing 96 of these invasive snakes from South Florida. Rahill earned the contest, a $10,000 grand prize, part of a 10-day effort to reduce the spread of Burmese pythons in the Everglades. Florida Fish and Wildlife Conservation Commission says 907 participants from 30 states and two other countries removed a total of 280 pythons during the competition. Oh my. Megan Maroney getting the American Girl treatment with a new 18-inch doll inspired by her signature country pop style. The mini Maroney doll comes dressed in a glittery pink sequin outfit with bow-covered cowboy boots and will be available exclusively at Target. I guess the website on November 22nd, in stores early December. A matching collection, which includes a denim fan look, VIP accessories, and a guitar and a microphone stand, will be rolling out through American Girl stores online. So there you go. It's Megan Maroney's first headlining tour, Cloud Nine, and it's all going on for her. Things that are trending today. Coming up, Country Music Extras. Brides are using a Randy Travis song about cheating to show off their rings.
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0: Well, these two have a new duet dropping tomorrow. Your Country Now, 100.5 WKXA, Rex Howard. Sunshine, but there is a chance of the shower thunderstorm thing going on today with a high of 85. Details soon.
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0: 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I don't know. Ella Langley and Co. 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It's called Jaded. 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
3: Your country weather. Here is your WTOL 11 forecast. Scattered showers and downpours on and off through this Thursday, especially during the afternoon and into the evening. There's a lot of moisture in the air. Could mean some heavier downpours as those thunderstorms roll past. Expect high temperatures in the mid-80s. More on and off showers and downpours expected Friday. For your country now, I'm WTOL 11 meteorologist Ryan Weekman.

one end covering news coming up. The Buc-ee's suing trend continues, this time in Ohio. And ONN with sports, Guardians with a loss, Reds with a win. After Josh Ross, your country now, 100.5 WKXA. Good morning.

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1: In about 7 minutes, our morning mind bender. Recent survey, a little more than 30% of people say this is the first thing they notice when they enter someone's home. What is it? Drop a guest in the comments on our Facebook page.
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3: I'm Jay Fox on the Ohio News Network. In Southwest Ohio, the town of Beaver Creek is fighting back against a federal trademark infringement lawsuit against its local Beaver's Mini Mart by petroleum-based convenience store giant Buc-ee's. At issue is the use of the image of a beaver in its logo, which the chain says creates brand confusion. Now other local businesses are adding a beaver image both on site and online in solidarity. The town and its image have been around since the early 1800s. Buc-ee's since 1982. That timeline favors the town by precedent. In Butler County, a family farm that has been operating for 100 years has expanded to include a 12,000 square foot retail operation and is now in the crosshairs of the county as a violation of agricultural zoning rules. However, the county's own zoning board disagrees with its commissioners, and the matter is now headed to court. In Northeast Ohio, the House Ethics Commission has launched a formal probe into the actions of U.S. Representative Max Miller. House Speaker Mike Johnson says he will not ask Miller to resign nor end his reelection bid. Football fever has hit Columbus as the Ohio State University Buckeyes have officially opened training camp ahead of the season, which kicks off September 5th. In Northwest Ohio, Republican State Representative D.J. Swearingen withdrew his bid for reelection as he pursues other endeavors. For the Ohio News Network, I'm Jay Fox.
4: ONN Sports, I'm Buddy Wells. Baseball from Wednesday night, Rhett Lauder allowed a pair of runs and six innings on the bump. Noel V. Marte scored once and drove in the game-winning run in the bottom of the sixth as the Reds beat the A's 3-2 at Great American Ballpark. Here's Terry Francona in the postgame on the performance of Lauder and the bullpen.
5: I agree. You know, when you give up a first...

0: Home run to the first hitter. He gathered himself. And second guy hit the ball pretty good, too. Then he gathered himself, gave up a run late. But six innings, two runs. Berkey was really good, and then Antone came in and threw like three pitches, so that worked out really well.
1: The Redlegs go for the sweep over the A's at 12:40 today in Cincinnati. At Progressive Field, Kate Smith had a blown save in the ninth. Bo Bichette drove in the automatic runner in the top half of the 10th, and the Mets rallied to beat the Guardians 6-5 in 10 innings last night. The Guardians will look to avoid the three-game sweep today against New York at 1:10. The NFL preseason kicks off tonight with the annual Hall of Fame game in Canton, Ohio. The Carolina Panthers meet the Arizona Cardinals at Tom Benson Stadium tonight at 8 o'clock. As for the Browns and Bengals, they'll both play their preseason openers next week. The Bengals host the Lions a week from today, next Thursday night at 7 o'clock, and the Browns will face the Bears in Chicago next Saturday afternoon at 1. And in college football,

0: 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Recent survey, a little more than 30% of people say this is the first thing they notice when they enter someone's home. I always smell, do you have chocolate chip cookies? I smell chocolate chip cookies. No. Sandy on Facebook says furniture. Amy says pets. There, Michael says they're pets. If they're not a pet owner, I probably won't like them. Call me short-sighted, but you gotta love some pets. You gotta love. Ginger says floors, and a lot of folks have said scent or smell. Add your own guess. The answer a little after 8:35 with our Quest Federal Credit Union Morning Mindbender. Recent survey, more than 30% of people say this is the first thing they notice when they enter someone's home. Shaboozy on the way. Also, another dramatic reading from the Facebook page, Findlay, Ohio, Neighbors Helping Neighbors. And, of course, Flag City Balloon Fest is coming up. So, we have one dealing with that and asking some questions. And this particular dramatic reading is titled Blast.
1: What's up? It's Morgan Wallen here, and this is my...

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Coming up Friday, August 14th, we head to Fostoria Community Day. 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

0: Time for our dramatic reading. 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Good morning, Rex Howard, and your WT11 weather forecast calling for some, a chance of showers and thunderstorms. I think it's around 30%. Chance 85 today. Get to the details soon. Time for one of our favorite segments of the morning show, a dramatic reading from the Facebook page, Findlay, Ohio Neighbors Helping Neighbors. That's a place, if you're not familiar, where community comes together, ask questions, share advice, sometimes post things too good not to share. As always, real posts from real people with a dramatic treatment. It's what they truly deserve. Of course, Flag City Balloon Fest is coming up this weekend. We'll have the morning show there live from Emory Adams Park, and that will be tomorrow. And things get underway, and folks were asking, you know, what do you think about Balloon Fest, and is it worth my while to go to, and questions like that. So our dramatic reading this morning, titled Ballast. WKXA voice guy Scott Fisher, take it away.
1: It's time for another dramatic reading from the pages of Findlay, Ohio. 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
2: Very much worth it. 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It's always a blast, year after year.
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0: The radical left attacks law enforcement in the streets, while leftist politicians like Zohran Mamdani, Tim Walz, and Jasmine Crockett slander them on stage.
1: They mask their faces to attack and murder.
2: Modern-day Gestapo.
3: Modern-day slave patrols.
0: And Amy Acton's echoing her fellow leftists, spreading dangerous lies.
4: Does this not feel like the Ku Klux Klan to anyone?
0: Amy Acton and her friend's rhetoric inspires violence against officers with deadly results.
5: New details about the deadly shooting.
6: A sniper opened fire from a nearby rooftop.
7: Jan specifically intended to kill agents.
0: The attacks and violent acts targeting law enforcement are fueled by rhetoric like Amy Acton's, creating violence, endangering all of us. Ohio can't afford liberal Amy Acton. 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Because Vivek will stand with our officers to keep Ohio safe. 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
6: Your WTOL 11 forecast. Scattered showers and downpours on and off through this Thursday, especially during the afternoon and into the evening. There's a lot of moisture in the air. Could mean some heavier downpours as those thunderstorms roll past. Expect high temperatures in the mid-80s. More on and off showers and downpours expected Friday. For Your Country Now, I'm WTOL 11 meteorologist Brian Weekman.

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4: I'm Jay Fox on the Ohio News Network. A 64-year-old man has died in a fire in Lancaster Tuesday morning. Lacey Crisp of ONN affiliate WBNS-TV in Columbus has details.
5: Someone driving by the house just before 10 a.m. Tuesday called 911 hoping to get help in time. Firefighters found John Collins passed away inside the home. Neighbors who did not want to go on camera tell me Collins recently lost his wife and lived in the home alone. Firefighters did rescue three cats that are now being taken care of by the Humane Society. Firefighters believe the fire started in the living room.
4: In Northeast Ohio, U.S. District Magistrate Judge Jonathan Greenberg and his wife were shot at Tuesday during a road rage incident on I-71 in Medina County. Two people in their car suffered minor injuries. 26-year-old Thasani Sowanason has been arrested and charged with attempted murder and felonious assault. In Central Ohio, Bexley police have opened a substation in a Century home to serve as a resource center for the community's retail district. In Southwest Ohio, the tornado count so far this year is up to 19. In Southeast Ohio, the 5th District Court of Appeals upheld the 16-year prison sentence of Benjamin Mercer for the rape of a minor female. And the Cincinnati Reds beat the Athletics 3-2, while the New York Mets beat the Cleveland Guardians 6-5 in extra innings yesterday. For the Ohio News Network, I'm Jay Fox.
1: Rex Howard in the morning.
0: A clothing brand launched a t-shirt that doesn't require washing for up to a month. Or as Post Malone calls that, a t-shirt. Domino's released an ice cream. Unless your delivery driver takes too long, then Domino's released a milkshake. Good morning, Rex Howard. Your WT11 weather forecast. There is a chance of a shower or maybe a thunderstorm today, 85. Coming up in things that are trending, this band has extended their residency into next year. They've added a few more dates. We'll have that after Lady A needs you now on Your Country Now, 100.5 WKXA.

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0: Florida Python Challenge winner. He caught nearly half of the snakes this year in that challenge. He wrapped up and catching, well, removing 96 of the invasive snakes. We're talking about the pythons that are in the Florida Everglades. So they have a $10,000 grand prize, 10-day effort to reduce the spread of Burmese pythons in the Everglades. Florida Fish and Wildlife Conservation Commission says 907 participants from 30 states and two other countries removed a total of 280 pythons during the competition. The Eagles, they have extended their residency at the Sphere in Las Vegas. In a post on Instagram, they said four additional shows have been added due to overwhelming demand. They are scheduled for January 15th, 16th, 22nd, and 23rd. And overall, they have had 72 shows at the Sphere since 2024, making their residency the longest in the venue's history. Pre-sale tickets available August 12th, with a general sale on August 14th. Things that are trending today. Luke Combs here soon. We'll also take a look at the Northwest Ohio Railroad Preservation Community Calendar. They've got a back-to-school bash planned, and we have a lot of things going on around our area. We'll talk about that soon.
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0: 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Good morning. Looks like a chance of a shower thunderstorm today. 85 WT11 weather on the way. We take a look at the Northwest Ohio Railroad Preservation Community Calendar. 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Jim Harris will join us from Balloon Fest tomorrow at this time. 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Marathon Center parking lot, that happens 4 to 6 as we get ready for Balloon Fest this weekend. We'll have the morning show over there tomorrow and many activities going on at Emory Adams Park in Findlay. 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A lot of details on those events and many, many others around our area. Northwest Ohio Railroad Preservation Community Calendar. Coming up, it's on our Facebook page where you can get involved or interactive, however they say it, right? Quest Federal Credit Union Morning Mindbender recent survey, a little more than 30% of people say this is the first thing they notice when they enter someone's home. 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
5: Your WTOL 11 forecast, scattered showers and downpours on and off through this Thursday, especially during the afternoon and into the evening. There's a lot of moisture in the air. Could mean some heavier downpours as those thunderstorms roll past. Expect high temperatures in the mid-80s. More on and off showers and downpours expected Friday. For Your Country Now, I'm WTOL 11 meteorologist Ryan Weekman.

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2: I'm Jay Fox on the Ohio News Network. A 64-year-old man has died in a fire in Lancaster Tuesday morning. Lacey Crisp of ONN affiliate WBNS-TV in Columbus has details.
3: Someone driving by the house just before 10 a.m. Tuesday called 911 hoping to get help in time. Firefighters found John Collins passed away inside the home. Neighbors who did not want to go on camera tell me Collins recently lost his wife and lived in the home alone. Firefighters did rescue three cats that are now being taken care of by the Humane Society. Firefighters believe the fire started in the living room.
2: In Northeast Ohio, U.S. District Magistrate Judge Jonathan Greenberg and his wife were shot at Tuesday during a road rage incident on I-71 in Medina County. Two people in their car suffered minor injuries. 26-year-old

0: Brett Lauder allowed a pair of runs in six innings on the bump. Noel V. Marte scored once and drove in the game-winning run in the bottom of the sixth as the Reds beat the A's 3-2 at Great American Ballpark. Here's Terry Francona in the postgame on the performance of Lauder and the bullpen.
1: I agree. You know, when you give up a home run to the first hitter, he gathered himself. And the second guy hit the ball pretty good, too. Then he gathered himself, gave up a run late, but in six innings, two runs. Berkey was really good, and then Antone came in and threw like three pitches, so that worked out really well.
0: The Redlegs go for the sweep over the A's at 12:40 today in Cincinnati. At Progressive Field, Cade Smith had a blown save in the ninth. Bo Bichette drove in the automatic runner in the top half of the 10th, and the Mets rallied to beat the Guardians 6-5 in 10 innings last night. The Guardians will look to avoid the three-game sweep today against New York at 1:10. The NFL preseason kicks off tonight with the annual Hall of Fame game in Canton, Ohio. The Carolina Panthers meet the Arizona Cardinals at Tom Benson Stadium tonight at 8 o'clock. As for the Browns and Bengals, they'll both play their preseason openers next week. The Bengals host the Lions a week from today, next Thursday night at 7 o'clock, and the Browns will face the Bears in Chicago next Saturday afternoon at 1. And in college football, we're officially inside 1 month until week one of the season on Saturday, September 5th. On that date, the Buckeyes are set to host Ball State for a 12:30 kickoff at the Shoe, and today on Thursday morning, Ohio State has their first practice of preseason camp. Throwing in sports, somebody Wells.
2: Good morning, Rex Howard, your WT11 weather forecast. A little sunshine, and we'll throw in a chance of a shower and thunderstorm today with a high 85. Quest Federal Credit Union Morning Mindbender on our WKXA Facebook page. You can drop a guess in on this one. We'll have some of those guesses coming up. According to a recent survey, a little more than 30% of people say this is the first thing they notice when they enter someone's home. It's after Jason Aldean. Don't tell on me. Your country now, 100.5 WKXA.

0: 30% of people say this is the first thing they notice when they enter someone's home. What is it? I look for toys. You know, got some toys. On Facebook here this morning, we have MD says, what's for dinner? Ain't nothing like the smell of some smoked brisket. There you go. A little barbecue going on. Keaton says, whether or not to take your shoes off. Oh, yeah. Yeah, you have to maybe ask, do you want me to take my shoes off or something like that? Gabe says, I'm going to have to go with the decorations there. We've had a lot of folks like Amy say pets. We've got Michael. He says they're pets. If they're not a pet owner, probably won't like them. Call me short-sighted, but you got to love some pets. Ginger says floors. Freddie says how tidy it is. And a lot of folks have said smell, like Top Fan Joe and Jess. Smell for sure. I have the nose of a hound dog. Call me a hound dog. There you go. Quest Federal Credit Union Morning Mindbender. A little more than 30% of people say this is the first thing they notice when they enter someone's home. Let us know this morning. Answer about an hour from now with the Quest Federal Credit Union Morning Mindbender on our Facebook page. Russell Dickerson here shortly. Good stuff coming up. A man now has a refreshingly positive attitude after being bitten by a shark while celebrating his 40th anniversary.
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2: Yeah, thanks for having me in, Rex. 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So it's really important that you have a discussion with your agent regarding this. So there's a lot of companies that do not cover that. 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
2: Thanks, Rex.
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Lavender. Here we go. Your country now. 100.5 WKXA. Rex Howard, good morning. And if you go over to the WKXA Facebook page, you'll find our Quest Federal Credit Union Morning Mindbender. According to a recent survey, a little more than

get to dive in all the festivities that are happening at Balloon Fest this weekend. Emory Adams Park will have the morning show over there and see if we can get some balloons in the air early Friday morning. You've got Bring a Lawn Chair over tomorrow morning. Of course, Veterans Night Friday night, 200 drone light show, and we get to talk more tomorrow morning starting at 6. Lake City Balloon Fest will be there. Zach John King, your country now, 100.5 WK.

0: A man has a refreshingly positive attitude after being bitten by a shark while celebrating his 40th anniversary. Your Country Now 100.5 WKXA, Rex Howard. We'll see a little sunshine, but there's a chance of the shower thunderstorm that could pop today. 85 WT11 weather forecast is on the way.
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0: We have a man from Connecticut is in surprisingly good spirits after a shark bit him during a snorkeling excursion. It was in the Bahamas for his 40th wedding anniversary. Best part is he returned home. His neighbors welcomed him with shark costumes and a dance to lift his spirits. Here is John. His name is John. He's talking about that.
2: Beautiful diving, beautiful clear water, and we dove with the sharks. It was so fast, so immediate, that you knew it happened. There was no doubt about it. We used many, many towels and tourniquets to keep the blood at bay. The ship had an emergency room doctor on there, put in 26 stitches in my leg and 4 in my hand.
0: Oh, ouch, ouch. But neighbors greeted him when he got home with, with shark costumes and a little shark dance, I guess, to lift his spirits. In the good stuff this morning, thanks to TJD Industrial Services.
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11: Here is your WTOL 11 forecast. Scattered showers and downpours on and off through this Thursday, especially during the afternoon and into the evening. There's a lot of moisture in the air. Could mean some heavier downpours as those thunderstorms roll past. Expect high temperatures in the mid-80s. More on and off showers and downpours expected Friday. For your country now, I'm WTOL 11 meteorologist Ryan Weekman.

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1: In Southeast Ohio, there's a new development in the Vinton County child endangerment case. ONN's Jeff Hogan reports.
2: Elizabeth Sider's attorney filed a motion for a mental health evaluation to determine if Elizabeth is competent to stand trial. She is the fourth and final Sider's family member to request a competency evaluation. She and three other Siders are facing 16 counts of child endangerment after authorities removed 16 children from a Vinton County home in late June. The Ohio Attorney General's office says the children were living in what they call deplorable conditions. A grand jury has yet to indict any of the Siders.
1: A Northwest Ohio contractor with a long history of alleged scams has been sentenced. Kaylee Marintet of ONN affiliate WTOL-TV in Toledo has that story.
3: A contractor accused of targeting and taking thousands of dollars from elderly people is headed to prison. A Defiance County judge sentencing David Broadway to 2 years behind bars. He took a plea deal on felony charges of engaging in corrupt activity and theft from a protected class. Broadway would offer home improvement work, then charge far more than promised, or leave the job unfinished. Allegations against him date back to at least 2006.
1: In Southwest Ohio, Governor Mike DeWine has publicly stated that he thinks the Buc-ee's lawsuit against a Beaver Creek mini mart is, quote, ridiculous and creates ill will. For the Ohio News Network, I'm Jay Fox.
4: Rex Howard in the morning.
5: A clothing brand launched a t-shirt that doesn't require washing for up to a month. Or as Post Malone calls that, a t-shirt. Domino's released an ice cream. Unless your delivery driver takes too long, then Domino's released a milkshake. Good morning, Rex Howard. How are ya? Here we go. Thursday, right? Yeah. WTO 11, though. Weather forecast looks like a little sun, but throw in a shower thunderstorm. Those could pop. 30% chance right there. 85 our high. Coming up, our wonderful dramatic reading from the Findlay, Ohio Neighbors Helping Neighbors Facebook page. This one titled Balloon.

0: Time for our dramatic reading. You're Country Now, 100.5 WKXA. It's Rex Howard. Good morning. And one of our favorite segments here on the morning show, it's something we call a dramatic reading from the Facebook page, Findlay, Ohio, Neighbors Helping Neighbors, which is a place where community comes together, ask questions, share advice, and sometimes post things that are too good not to share. So as always, real posts from real people give them a dramatic treatment that they truly deserve. So this particular dramatic reading is titled Blast. Someone posted, I think it was last week or so, asking, they've never been to Balloon Fest at Emery Adams Park in Findlay, and they wanted to know, is it worth their while of going? And so a lot of folks said, well, yeah, you know. The balloons, well, that depends on the weather, the wind and all of that. So, but there's a lot of other things going on. And so that's what this dramatic reading, which is titled Blast, deals with Flag City Balloon Fest. So enjoy. Here is WKXA voice guy Scott Fisher.
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0: 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Rex Howard, good morning. Your WT11 weather forecast. Do have a chance of showers and thunderstorms today. 85 are high. Get to the details soon. We'll take the morning show over to Emory Adams Park in Findlay for Balloon Fest. Kick things off, I think, really early. We'll see. Dawn Patrol flights. The balloons going up in the dark? Yes. Dawn. So it's about 5:30 to 6. This happened a couple years ago, and I got there for the morning show. I'm like, what's going on? Looks like somebody's setting a balloon. It was the Visit Findlay balloon. And yep, they went up in the dark. And well, what happens is they have a transponder, which they'll be able to, the balloons will be able to be seen on radar. And then there's a red beacon light below the basket hanging down. So, and then when they hit the burner in the dark, oh my, yeah, in the air. It's crazy. So hopefully we can get a few of those up. 7 o'clock, community influencer flights happening there. So bring a lawn chair. Come on over. And a lot of things get underway. Of course, 4 o'clock tomorrow, food vendors, craft show, PIDS, the kids zone, petting zoo, pony rides, helicopter rides, and all of that. 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Coming up, we have Riley Green, and also, if you have any birthdays or anniversaries, let us know. 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Celebrity birthday, we have an actor, singer, known for his work in Hamilton. He turns 45 today. We'll tell you who.
1: Hey there, I'm Cody Johnson, and this is my song, Horseback. I just want Horseback. This song ain't about a horse. It's about how she took his horse, and the man wants his horse back. It's fun, it's upbeat, and I love it.
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1: Your WTOL 11 forecast. Scattered showers and downpours on and off through this Thursday, especially during the afternoon and into the evening. There's a lot of moisture in the air. Could mean some heavier downpours as those thunderstorms roll past. Expect high temperatures in the mid-80s. More on and off showers and downpours expected Friday. For Your Country Now, I'm WTOL 11 meteorologist Brian Weekman.

sports. Reds with the win last night. Guardians, not so much. We'll have all of that after a throwback here from Tracy Bird. I'm from the country. Your country now, 100.5 WKXA. Good morning.

0: 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Recent survey, a little more than 30% of people say this is the first thing they notice when they enter someone's home.
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2: I'm Jay Fox on the Ohio News Network. In Southeast Ohio, there's a new development in the Vinton County child endangerment case. ONN's Jeff Hogan reports.
3: Elizabeth Sider's attorney filed a motion for a mental health evaluation to determine if Elizabeth is competent to stand trial. She is the fourth and final Sider's family member to request a competency evaluation. She and three other Siders are facing 16 counts of child endangerment after authorities removed 16 children from a Vinton County home in late June. The Ohio Attorney General's office says the children were living in what they call deplorable conditions. A grand jury has yet to indict any of the Siders.
2: A Northwest Ohio contractor with a long history of alleged scams has been sentenced. Kaylee Marintet of ONN affiliate WTOL-TV in Toledo has that story.
4: A contractor accused of targeting and taking thousands of dollars from elderly people is headed to prison. A Defiance County judge sentencing David Broadway to 2 years behind bars. He took a plea deal on felony charges of engaging in corrupt activity and theft from a protected class. Broadway would offer home improvement work, then charge far more than promised or leave the job unfinished. Allegations against him date back to at least 2006.
2: In Southwest Ohio, Governor Mike DeWine has publicly stated that he thinks the Buc-ee's lawsuit against a Beaver Creek mini mart is, quote, ridiculous and creates ill will. For the Ohio News Network, I'm Jay Fox.
5: ONN Sports, I'm Buddy Wells. Baseball from Wednesday night, Rhett Lauder allowed a pair of runs and six innings on the bump. Noelvi Marte scored once and drove in the game-winning run in the bottom of the sixth as the Reds beat the A's 3-2 at Great American Ballpark. Here's Terry Francona in the postgame on the performance of Lauder and the bullpen.
6: I agree. You know, when you give up a home run to the first hitter, he gathered himself. The second guy hit the ball pretty good, too. Then he gathered himself, gave up a run late, but in six innings, two runs. Berkey was really good, and then Anton came in and threw like three.

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1: The Redlegs go for the sweep over the A's at 12:40 today in Cincinnati. At Progressive Field, Kate Smith had a blown save in the ninth, Bo Bichette drove in the automatic runner in the top half of the 10th, and the Mets rallied to beat the Guardians 6-5 in 10 innings last night. The Guardians will look to avoid the three-game sweep today against New York at 1:10. The NFL preseason kicks off tonight with the annual Hall of Fame game in Canton, Ohio. The Carolina Panthers meet the Arizona Cardinals at Tom Benson Stadium tonight at 8 o'clock. As for the Browns and Bengals, they'll both play their preseason openers next week. The Bengals host the Lions a week from today, next Thursday night at 7 o'clock, and the Browns will face the Bears in Chicago next Saturday afternoon at 1. And in college football, we're officially inside 1 month until week one of the season on Saturday, September 5th. On that date, the Buckeyes are set to host Ball State for a 12:30 kickoff at the Shoe. And today, on Thursday morning, Ohio State has their first practice of preseason camp. For Owen in sports, somebody Wells.
2: Good morning, Rex Howard, your WT11 now. Weather, there is a chance of a shower or thunderstorm today with a high 85. Quest Federal Credit Union Morning Mindbender coming up. We'll give you the answer on this one. Recent survey, a little more than 30% of people say this is the first thing they notice when they enter someone's home. What do you think? After Morgan Wallen, don't we hear Country Now, 100.5 WKXA.

0: to reveal. 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Rex Howard here, Quest Federal Credit Union Morning Mindbender on our WKXA Facebook page. Recent survey, a little more than 30% of people say this is the first thing they notice when they enter someone's home. I say chocolate chip cookie smell. Do you have chocolate chip cookies? Over on Facebook, Laura says, the beauty of the home. Jeff says, family pictures displayed. Let's see. First thing in our house, we have plants. Some plants right there. And maybe a kitty cat to greet you. Our kitty cat Jelly. There you go. What else do we have here this morning? I'm running down the list. MD says, what's for dinner? Ain't nothing like the smell of some smoked brisket there. Bill says, pets, right? And Keaton says, whether or not to take your shoes off. The nice thing to do right there. Tony says, clean or not there. Quest Federal Credit Union Morning Mind and Bender answer reveal. And the answer, number one here, at least 33%. Say they notice the decor. Smell comes in next there. But this was 33%, so the decor. Thanks for playing along this morning. We will have a Balloon Fest edition of our Quest Federal Credit Union Morning Mindbender tomorrow. On the way, Tyler Hubbard. Ian, birthdays, anniversaries, last chance to get those in. Today, we will give away our $25 gift card from Deitch Brothers, since we'll be at Balloon Fest tomorrow. We have an actor, singer known for his work in Hamilton, turning 45. We'll tell you who coming up.
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13: 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I just haven't heard it yet.
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0: singer turning 45 today, you know, from his work in Hamilton, your country now. 100.5 WKXA, Rex Howard, good morning. WT11 now. Weather, there is a chance of a shower or thunderstorm that could pop today. We'll get you some details with the WT11 now. Weather. August 6th, 2026. Get into it here. Celebrity birthdays, American actor, singer Leslie Odom Jr., 45, known for his work in Hamilton. Here's a clip of him performing. Wait for it.
1: Death doesn't discriminate.

45 today, other celebrity birthdays. Not a whole lot. David Robinson, the Admiral, is officially steering into his 60s today. Of course, a legendary Hall of Fame career dominating the basketball court for the San Antonio Spurs there. Who else do we have here? Looking, Ty Simpkins, navigating dinosaur enclosures in Jurassic Park. Ty Simpkins, 25 today. Let's move over to our local celebrities today and hit the wrong thing there. Let's go over here. Here we go. Madeline Schuster, 13. That's tomorrow. Friday, yes, from Morton. That's from my grandma. Danny Denny is 60 from Findlay. That's from your family. And also Danny celebrating with his wife, Danny and Michelle Denny, 10th anniversary today. Let's

0: See here, Braden Coleman is 21 from Toledo. Stacy Meyer is celebrating today. And brother Paul Mull is 61 from Findlay. So happy birthday, everybody. Time to pick a qualifier, and then we'll give away our Dietz Brothers Fine Chocolate and Ice Cream gift card since we won't be in studio tomorrow. So today's qualifier is Danny Denny, and we had four qualifiers. So today, our winner of the Dietz Brothers Fine Chocolate and Ice Cream is Stephen Ramey. Stephen, happy birthday and congrats from Dietz's and WKXA.
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5: Your WTOL 11 forecast. Scattered showers and downpours on and off through this Thursday, especially during the afternoon and into the evening. There's a lot of moisture in the air. Could mean some heavier downpours as those thunderstorms roll past. Expect high temperatures in the mid-80s. More on and off showers and downpours expected Friday. For your country now, I'm WTOL 11 meteorologist Ryan Weekman.

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Summer Golf Giveaway winner this week was Bo from Oregon. So, yeah, he gets to pick where do you want to go play free golf? 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It's all with Klaus House Golf, and you can sign up anytime. One time, then you're in. We've got a couple more rounds to give away. Here's Friends Like That, John Morgan with Jason Aldean. Your Country Now 100.5.

0: Don't look now. 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Rex Howard, good morning. And if you're a football fan, oh man, you're loving it because today, first day of practice for the Ohio State football Buckeyes. We have the Hall of Fame game tonight in Canton. And we're just a couple weeks away from BVC football back on the radio. It's a Thursday night game. What? Yes. Thursday night, Pandora Gilboa, Columbus Grove on August 20th. So we'll get underway with the pregame with John Marshall and Don Masters, 6:35, 7 o'clock kickoff. 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On the way, Luke Combs and Country Music Extras. What do we have here? We have a man who vandalized a Dolly Parton mural, and I believe it was in Nashville. He is now explaining himself.
1: 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It's about a relationship that I had in the past that after a few Jack and Cokes, I started to paint it with rose-colored glasses.
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1: Your WTO Well 11 forecast. Scattered showers and downpours on and off through this Thursday, especially during the afternoon and into the evening. There's a lot of moisture in the air. Could mean some heavier downpours as those thunderstorms roll past. Expect high temperatures in the mid-80s. More on and off showers and downpours expected Friday. For your country now, I'm WTO Well 11 meteorologist Ryan Weekman.

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Yes, we'll talk a little more after Kenny Chesney. 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

0: 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Ceremony over at Crystal Ridge Edition, and three homes being built this fall. 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I know. 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Coming up, Riley Green, and in Country Music Extras, a man who vandalized a Dolly Parton mural is explaining himself.
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0: She says she'll never get married again. 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Rex Howard, your WT11 weather. We do have a chance of a shower thunderstorm today that could pop. High around 85. 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
0: Bunny XO saying she'll never get married again following her divorce from ex Jelly Roll during a recent episode of her Dumb Blonde podcast. She was discussing the chances of her getting married again. She says no. Of course, they officially parted ways in July after nearly a decade of marriage. A man who vandalized Dolly Parton mural in Nashville, Tennessee, is explaining himself. The mural sits outside a popular music venue, Five Spot, and was defaced on Monday by a man whose name hasn't been released. The business says they know who did it, and the vandal told them that his actions weren't done out of hate or anger toward anyone, but rather because he's in a bad mental state. No one involved will be pressing charges, and plans are in motion to fix the artwork. In Country Music Extra, served up around 6:20 and 9:50. Big Dave is off, and Carla coming in next. We'll talk to you early tomorrow morning, 6 a.m. from Flag City Balloon Fest.
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4: Your WTO Well 11 forecast. Scattered showers and downpours on and off through this Thursday, especially during the afternoon and into the evening. There's a lot of moisture in the air. Could mean some heavier downpours as those thunderstorms roll past. Expect high temperatures in the mid-80s. More on and off showers and downpours expected Friday. For Your Country Now, I'm WTO Well 11 meteorologist Ryan Weekman.

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Country Now, 100.5 WKXA, just after 10 o'clock. Happy Thursday. It is Carla Dimitri filling in for Big Dave. It's Ella Langley and Morgan Wallen. I Can't Love You Anymore on WKXA.

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3: Your country weather. Here is your WTOL 11 forecast. Scattered showers and downpours on and off through this Thursday, especially during the afternoon and into the evening. There's a lot of moisture in the air. Could mean some heavier downpours as those thunderstorms roll past. Expect high temperatures in the mid-80s. More on and off showers and downpours expected Friday. For your country now, I'm WTOL 11 meteorologist Brian Weekman.

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0: 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Coming up this weekend, it is the Flag City Balloon Fest. 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It's incredible. You don't realize how big they are until you're staring at them in the face. And then you're thinking, wow, these things are huge. They kind of look small up in the air, but they are huge. So if you want to check it out, like I said, it's coming up this weekend. 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

0: 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It is Carla Dimitri filling in for Big Dave. If you are looking to do something a little bit more charitable for the remainder of 2026, think about blood donation. According to the American Red Cross, there is an emergency shortage right now, and they really could use all the donations that are offered to them. 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If you need more information, you can find it on the American Red Cross's website. Coming up, another look at your WTOL 11 forecast here on 100.5 WKXA.
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2: Your WTOL 11 forecast. Scattered showers and downpours on and off through this Thursday, especially during the afternoon and into the evening. There's a lot of moisture in the air. Could mean some heavier downpours as those thunderstorms roll past. Expect high temperatures in the mid-80s. More on and off showers and downpours expected Friday. For Your Country Now, I'm WTOL 11 meteorologist Brian Weekman.

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Just after 11 o'clock, how are ya? It is Carla Dimitri filling in for Big Dave. Right now it's Jason Aldean, Don't Tell on Me on WKXA.

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0: 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It is Carla Dimitri once again filling in for Big Dave. Garth Brooks has announced another city on his upcoming tour. This time it is in Chicago, so a little bit closer to us. I mean, it's still not very close, but it's a lot closer than Colorado. This is the third announced city that he will be doing his tour in. Those dates are September 11th and 12th, and tickets go on sale tomorrow. These are going to sell out fast, I'm telling you right now. So even if you're thinking about it, I would get those tickets because you can always sell them. But if you are thinking about going to see him, it looks like that Indianapolis show, which I'm not sure, that might already be sold out. But the Chicago show looks like it's going to be the next closest to us. So come on, Garth, announce some Detroit dates, announce some Columbus dates, get a little bit closer to us. Coming up, a look at your WTOL 11 forecast and Ella Langley here on 100.5 WKXA.
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9: Is your WTOL 11 forecast. Scattered showers and downpours on and off through this Thursday, especially during the afternoon and into the evening. There's a lot of moisture in the air. Could mean some heavier downpours as those thunderstorms roll past. Expect high temperatures in the mid-80s. More on and off showers and downpours expected Friday. For Your Country Now, I'm WTOL 11 meteorologist Brian Weekman.

0: 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It is Carla Dimitri filling in for Big Dave. We have teamed up with our sister station, 106.3 The Fox, to make sure that you have an amazing day out at the Hillcrest in Findlay for our golf scramble happening next month. It's all thanks to Ohio Logistics and Benefits Family Resource Center. 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So this is going to sell out. 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
2: In Southwest Ohio, Haitian immigrants in Springfield say they are getting fitted with ankle monitors and attending mandatory ICE appointments as fear, tension, and anxieties become a mainstay in their community. A new report says the Cleveland Metropolitan School District is expected to lose another 4,300 students over the next decade. Jay Crawford of ONN affiliate WKYC-TV has that story.
3: Projected 14% enrollment decline comes just months after the district approved closing 18 schools. The report cites falling birth rates as the primary reason for the continued drop in enrollment. District leaders say the projections underscore the need for continued school consolidation with more difficult decisions in the years ahead.
2: In Southwest Ohio, a traffic flagger was struck and killed by a car in a highway construction project in Wapakoneta. In Northwest Ohio, U.S. Representative Marcy Kaptur remains hospitalized following a Sunday morning hit-and-run car crash in Toledo. The suspect remains at large. The Cleveland Clinic is once again being recognized as one of the best hospitals in the country and also ranked among the top 20 nationally in 10 specialties, including second in gastroenterology and GI surgery and sixth in pulmonology and lung care. The Cleveland Clinic is also the top-ranked hospital here in the state of Ohio. For the Ohio News Network, I'm Jay Fox.

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4: 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I'm Ty Higgins. One Northwest Ohio farmer proving that conventional and organic farming can successfully coexist on the same operation. Fifth generation Henry County farmer Shane Meyer farms 550 acres with about 120 acres certified organic and another 40 acres in transition, while the rest of the farm remains conventional. He says the transition began to organic in 2019 after Prevent Plant Acres gave him a head start on certification. You can read more about farming two very different ways in Henry County online now at ohioagnet.com. Markets are mostly lower at midday, with corn down by a penny to a penny and a quarter, beans up by a quarter for August but down a penny for November, and wheat down by a nickel. This is the Ohio AgNet.
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10: Here is your WTOL 11 forecast. Scattered showers and downpours on and off through this Thursday, especially during the afternoon and into the evening. There's a lot of moisture in the air. Could mean some heavier downpours as those thunderstorms roll past. Expect high temperatures in the mid-80s. More on and off showers and downpours expected Friday. For your country now, I'm WTOL 11 meteorologist Brian Weekman.

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Your Country Now, 100.5 WKXA, just after 12 o'clock. Happy Thursday. It is Carla Dimitri filling in for Big Dave. Hopefully you're having a great day. It is Parmalee with Cowgirl on WKXA.

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0: 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It is Carla Dimitri filling in for Big Dave. 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
3: Your WTOL 11 forecast. More scattered showers and downpours. There's a lot of moisture in the air, meaning the downpours, they'll give you a quick inch of rain if you're under the heaviest portion of any of these showers. Look for on and off rain through the overnight into your early part of your Friday. High temperatures, because of the rain and clouds, stuck in the mid-80s. For your country now, I'm WTOL 11 meteorologist Ryan Weekman.

0: Your Country Now, 100.5 WKXA. It is Carla Dimitri filling in for Big Dave. Coming up on Friday, it is the Downtown Findlay Art Walk happening from 5 to 9 all throughout Downtown Findlay. What's really cool about this is you can really customize it, so you can just enjoy some beautiful art. 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And I love the art walk. I love seeing local artists being able to express themselves artistically and just see something different. You know, it's really, really fun. So if you're looking for something to do on Friday, then you can check that out. The Findlay Art Walk in Downtown Findlay. Coming up, I've got Chase Matthew for you on the way here on 100.5. 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
1: Your WTOL 11 forecast. More scattered showers and downpours. There's a lot of moisture in the air, meaning the downpours, they'll give you a quick inch of rain if you're under the heaviest portion of any of these showers. Look for on and off rain through the overnight into your early part of your Friday. High temperatures, because of the rain and clouds, stuck in the mid-80s. For your country now, I'm WTOL 11 meteorologist Brian Weekman.

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0: 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It is Carla Dimitri filling in for Big Dave. Did want to remind you about our lunch. You know, maybe you're starting to think about lunch, having a late lunch today at the office, or maybe you're thinking about tomorrow's lunch and you're just thinking, ugh, another day, another boring lunch, or I got to go sit in the drive-thru for half my lunch break. Well, you don't have to worry about that. 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
3: Your WTOL 11 forecast. More scattered showers and downpours. There's a lot of moisture in the air, meaning the downpours will give you a quick inch of rain if you're under the heaviest portion of any of these showers. Look for on and off rain through the overnight into your early part of your Friday. High temperatures, because of the rain and clouds, stuck in the mid-80s. For your country now, I'm WTOL 11 meteorologist Ryan Weekman.

got Rascal Flatts coming up for you a little bit later on this hour. But right now it's Ella Langley and Morgan Wallen. I Can't Love You Anymore on WKXA.

0: 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Our golf scramble, speaking of big things, it's coming up next month. I would say that's a pretty big thing. 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

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And I want to make sure I get it right. 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

0: Your Country Now, 100.5 WKXA. It is Carla Dimitri filling in for Big Dave, and I am out of here. Jay is up next, and I will be back on air tomorrow at 10 a.m. filling in for Big Dave once again, right here on 100.5 WKXA. So I will talk to you then. Have a great rest of your Thursday. Another look at your WTOL 11 forecast up next here on 100.5 WKXA.
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1: Your WTOL 11 forecast. More scattered showers and downpours. There's a lot of moisture in the air, meaning the downpours, and it'll give you a quick inch of rain if you're under the heaviest portion of any of these showers. Look for on and off rain through the overnight into your early part of your Friday. High temperatures, because of the rain and clouds, stuck in the mid-80s. For your country now, I'm WTOL 11 meteorologist Ryan Weekman.

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Good afternoon. It's Jay. Another fine day, guys. Hope you're enjoying it. Thanks for being here. Luke Combs and Be By You.

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It's Jay. Hey, don't forget, guys, tomorrow, in fact, this weekend, Flag City Balloon Fest, Emory Adams Park, Friday and Saturday. I mean, pilots are coming from all over, like Michigan, Illinois, Florida, Kentucky, Pennsylvania. And Friday night, of course, is Veterans Night. And instead of fireworks, they're going to have a 200 drone light show. That's on Friday night. And of course, Saturday, all day Saturday, Kids Zone. You've got the Balloon Glow both Friday and Saturday night, the car and motorcycle show on Saturday at 10 a.m. And then you've got live music, food, the whole nine yards. Flag City Balloon Fest this weekend, Emory Adams Park. Don't want to miss it. Chase Matthew and Tucker Wedmore coming up. Roundup.

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0: this summer, don't just dream about it. 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
4: Your WTOL 11 forecast. More scattered showers and downpours. There's a lot of moisture in the air, meaning the downpours, they'll give you a quick inch of rain if you're under the heaviest portion of any of these showers. Look for on and off rain through the overnight into your early part of your Friday. High temperatures, because of the rain and clouds, stuck in the mid-80s. For your country now, I'm WTOL 11 meteorologist Ryan Weekman.

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So there's a new duet out featuring Ella Langley and Co Wetzel. And guess what? It is coming out tomorrow. I will play you a clip and tell you the name of it after Dan and Shay and say so.

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1: Dan and Shay, your country now, 100.5 WKXA. So yeah, Ella Langley and Coe Wetzel have a duet that's coming out tomorrow. The song is called Jaded.

0: It's Ella Langley and Cole Wetzel. The song is called Jaded, and it will be available absolutely tomorrow. How about that? Dierks Bentley and Toby Keith around the corner for you.
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Chris Jansen, your country now, 100.5 WKXA. So what is the age that we reach peak happiness? What do you think it is? I'll tell you after Jason Aldean.

0: Jason Aldean, your country now, 100.5 WKXA. So apparently there's an age that we reach peak happiness. I don't know how they came up with this, but I guess it's the age of 47. That's when we are healthiest, happiest, and most confident. So we reach peak happiness at the age of 47. My peak happiness went a long time ago. It's all downhill from there. Jordan Davis is around the corner. So is the WTOL 11 weather forecast.
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2: Your WTOL 11 forecast. More scattered showers and downpours. There's a lot of moisture in the air, meaning the downpours, they'll give you a quick inch of rain if you're under the heaviest portion of any of these showers. Look for on and off rain through the overnight into your early part of your Friday. High temperatures, because of the rain and clouds, stuck in the mid-80s. For your country now, I'm WTOL 11 meteorologist Ryan Weekman.

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Door Country now, 100.5 WKXA BBC High School Football. That's right. Thursday night, August 20th. You heard correct. Pandora, Gilboa, and Columbus Grove. We've got it for you. Pregame 6:35, kickoff 7 o'clock. Blake.

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It's Jay. I don't even know. Did anybody win the Powerball last night? I'm going to have to look this up. I'll tell you after Hardy, Eric Church, Morgan Wallen, and Tim McGraw.

0: Your country now, 100.5 WKXA. So the Powerball, nobody won again last night, believe it or not. It is getting close to $1 billion. It's estimated now $856 million. The next drawing is Saturday night for the big Powerball. Luke Combs and Thomas Rhett around the corner for you. So is the WTOL 11 weather forecast.
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3: 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I'm Allison Kinney. Now let's take a look at the markets. September corn's closing in today up 2 1/4 at 439. December corn's up 2 cents at 462. August soybeans are up 5 3/4 at 11.57 and a quarter. September soybeans up 3 1/2 at 11.60. September

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2: Your WTOL 11 forecast. More scattered showers and downpours. There's a lot of moisture in the air, meaning the downpours. It'll give you a quick inch of rain if you're under the heaviest portion of any of these showers. Look for on and off rain through the overnight into the early part of your Friday. High temperatures, because of the rain and clouds, stuck in the mid-80s. For your country now, I'm WTOL 11 meteorologist Ryan Weekman.

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0: George Burge and Luke Bryan, your country now, 100.5 WKXA, it's Jay. The 14th annual WKXA Charity Golf Scramble presented by Ohio Logistics. I don't want you to suffer from FOMO, fear of missing out. I don't want you to miss it. That's why I keep talking about it. It's brought to you by Hillcrest, Blanchard Valley Health System, Pride Transportation, Findlay Chrysler, Clear Choice Exteriors, and Durbin Livestock. The date on that is Sunday, September 13th, okay? And we are raising money this year for Family Resource Center. So get your foursome together and get signed up. Don't miss it. Vincent Mason and Chris Stapleton on the way for you.
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0: Cody Johnson, your Country Now, 100.5 WKXA. I've got the WTOL 11 weather forecast. That's on the way for you. So is Josh Ross.
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2: I'm Kate Burdett on the Ohio News Network. Near Cleveland, a fire inside a Greyhound bus on I-71 disrupted traffic and destroyed the bus yesterday, but no lives were lost. Danita Harris of ONN affiliate WKYC-TV has that story.
3: ODOT cameras under the Fulton Road Bridge. See that plume of black smoke and even a burst of flames. The fire broke out yesterday just after 12 p.m. Fortunately, the driver and all 25 passengers were able to get off the bus safely. But firefighters say this was a difficult scene to work. Firefighters shut down the highway and a portion of the Fulton Road Bridge, but both have since reopened. A cause for the fire is still unknown.
2: The city of Cincinnati is seeking to expand the parameters of its nuisance ordinance to address chronic violence. ONN's Brianna Albizu has more.
4: The Cincinnati Inquirer reports that food and or beverage establishments that have been the site of chronic reoccurring violence could soon see city fines for the incidents. City Council is considering new legislation that would expand its chronic nuisance ordinance to include restaurants, bars, and nightclubs. It's estimated that there may have been as many as 30 incidents so far this year alone. If passed, these venues could see fines of $1,250.
2: And in central Ohio's Knox County, the sheriff's office says they have decided not to use flock cameras. I'm Kate Burdett on the Ohio News Network.

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1: Your WTOL 11 forecast. More scattered showers and downpours. There's a lot of moisture in the air, meaning the downpours, they'll give you a quick inch of rain if you're under the heaviest portion of any of these showers. Look for on and off rain through the overnight into your early part of your Friday. High temperatures because of the rain and clouds stuck in the mid-80s. For your country now, I'm WTOL 11 meteorologist Ryan Weekman.

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So it's Thursday night, which means it is trash night at the Harris household. I got to get the trash bag with all the cat poop out front. Oh, you missed the cat poop story. Okay, I will tell you about the cat poop story in about 10 minutes. It's Kenny.

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0: It's in Westbrook, your country now, 100.5 WKXA. So if you missed my cat poop story earlier in the week, what happened was our neighbor, she has an inordinate amount of cats. And one of the cats, unfortunately, got in our garage one night earlier this week, and we didn't know it. So, of course, you know, going to bed, put the garage door down. Cat caught in the garage. And yeah, it pooped and peed all over my wife's car. It pooped under the other car. It was a disaster. And so I had to clean. Oh, yeah. The next morning, I was taking Juniper for a walk, and I opened up the door to the garage, and it was like, oh, my God. Smelled to high heaven. So, yeah, I had to clean that all up. It was bogus. And so I put it all in the trash bag, and I put the trash bag behind the house by the shed so it couldn't stay in the garage. So tonight, I've got to get that trash bag out front so they can get rid of the bag with the cat poop in it. There's my story. Megan Maroney and Jason Aldean on the way.
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9: Your country weather. Here is your WTOL 11 forecast. More scattered showers and downpours. There's a lot of moisture in the air, meaning the downpours. That'll give you a quick inch of rain if you're under the heaviest portion of any of these showers. Look for on and off rain through the overnight into your early part of your Friday. High temperatures, because of the rain and clouds, stuck in the mid-80s. For your country now, I'm WTOL 11 meteorologist Ryan Weekman.

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Hey, we've got another community day, and that is happening next Friday, August 14th. So where are we going to be? I'll let you know after Lauren Elena and Chase Matthew.

0: Country Now, 100.5 WKXA. It's Jay. So next Friday, we are hitting the road. It's another community day. This time, we're going to be in Fostoria. Rex will be at the Urban Woody Brewery in the morning between 6 and 10. I know. A brewery in the morning. Midday sponsor is Cardinal Driving School. Rex will then be at Kuzma Industries in the afternoon between 1 and 5. Some of our supporting sponsors for our community day in Fostoria include Beyond Laser Creations, Mazda Direct, Dells of Fostoria, and H&E Janitorial. So next Friday, we're going to be in Fostoria. So be looking for us. Thompson Square and Jelly Roll coming up next for you.
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345 people across 27 states have fallen ill from a salmonella outbreak linked to jalapenos. I mean, are vegetables going to be safe to eat, like, ever again? Bailey Zimmerman,

0: 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About time to head on home from the J-O-B. Thomas Rhett is around the corner. So is the WTOL 11 weather forecast.
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2: I'm Kate Burdett on the Ohio News Network. In Northwest Ohio, one man is dead, but many others are safe and unharmed thanks to the heroic efforts of a furniture delivery man during a fire at a Perrysburg apartment complex. Laura Sandlin of ONN affiliate WTOL-TV in Toledo reports.
3: The man tells us that he smelled smoke and heard fire alarms going off. He started to go around and try getting people out. According to the fire chief on scene, the fire started on the second floor, and once crews arrived, people were already evacuating because of the driver. The driver tells us he had tried to get inside of the apartment that was on fire, but the smoke was too thick. Firefighters eventually brought out a man from that apartment, and fire crews worked to try and save his life, but he died.
2: And in Southwest Ohio's Butler County, a family farm has expanded its operation to include food and beverage service, but that may be in violation of agricultural district rules. ONN's Brianna Albizu explains.
4: Garver Family Farm Markets is a fifth-generation farm dating back 100 years, with a market that has been in operation since 1991. The roadside stand evolved into a 12,000-square-foot facility in 2024, which now includes a commercial kitchen, bar, winery, deli, and coffee shop. The county says that's a violation, but their own zoning board says it's not.

0: Now the issue is moving to Butler County Common Pleas Courts, where a judge will make the final determination.
1: I'm Kate Burdett on the Ohio News Network.
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3: Your WTOL 11 forecast. More scattered showers and downpours. There's a lot of moisture in the air, meaning the downpours. That'll give you a quick inch of rain if you're under the heaviest portion of any of these showers. Look for on and off rain through the overnight into your early part of your Friday. High temperatures, because of the rain and clouds, stuck in the mid-80s. For your country now, I'm WTOL 11 meteorologist Ryan Weekman.

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By the way, guys, if you've got any questions about Flag City Balloon Fest this weekend at Emory Adams Park, just go to our website, WKXA.com. We got the answers. Lainey Wilson and John Mayer.

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1: 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It's Jay. Taking a look at celebrity birthdays for August 6th. Hey, you got a birthday today. Happy birthday. You share your birthday with director M. Night Shyamalan, who's given us so many movies that you do not watch in the dark alone, including The Sixth Sense.
2: Someone got hurt.
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1: 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Justin Moore and Dierks Bentley, also Scotty McCreary and Hootie and the Blowfish, coming up next.
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3: Your WTOL 11 forecast. More scattered showers and downpours. There's a lot of moisture in the air, meaning the downpours. Now we'll give you a quick inch of rain if you're under the heaviest portion of any of these showers. Look for on and off rain through the overnight into your early part of your Friday. High temperatures, because of the rain and clouds, stuck in the mid-80s. For your country now, I'm WTOL 11 meteorologist Ryan Weekman.

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Yeah, you can still do that. I'll tell you how you can sign up after Zach Topp.

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So the NASCAR Cup Series was off last weekend. So where are they this weekend? I'll let you know after Luke Combs and Be By You.

0: Your Country Now, 102.5 WKXA. It's Jay. So the NASCAR Cup Series was off last weekend. This weekend, they're in Iowa at Iowa Speedway for the Iowa Corn 350. Sunday afternoon, 3:30. You can watch it on USA. I'm just hoping that my guy, Brad Keselowski, can possibly get a win this season sometime. That would be nice. John Pardee is on the way for you.
1: I'm Kate Burdett on the Ohio News Network. In Southwest Ohio, Haitian immigrants in Springfield are now wearing ankle monitors, reporting to ICE facilities, and facing the possibility of deportation at any time. ONN's Yolanda Harris has the story with Viles Dorsonville, executive director of the Haitian Support Center.
2: A federal judge took the final step in allowing the Trump administration to end TPS for more than 300,000 Haitians living here in the U.S. And that means they're likely to lose their jobs and be at risk of deportation to a country the U.S. says remains too dangerous for U.S. citizens to visit. We're learning some Haitians in Springfield are being called into ICE offices to be fitted with ankle monitors.
3: We are becoming more vulnerable. We can be picked up anytime, anywhere.
1: In Central Ohio, a former school superintendent has accepted a new role in higher education. ONN's Jeff Hogan explains.
4: The former superintendent of the Dublin City School District has taken a job with The Ohio State University. Dr. John Marshausen will serve as assistant vice provost for academic program pathways. In this role, he will help build partnerships with local school districts, businesses, and other colleges to strengthen Ohio's workforce pipeline. Marshausen resigned as Dublin superintendent last month.
1: And according to the Ohio Department of Job and Family Services, initial unemployment claims were down while continued claims went up last week. I'm Kate Burdett on the Ohio News Network.

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4: Your WTOL 11 forecast. More scattered showers and downpours. There's a lot of moisture in the air, meaning the downpours. That'll give you a quick inch of rain if you're under the heaviest portion of any of these showers. Look for on and off rain through the overnight into your early part of your Friday. High temperatures, because of the rain and clouds, stuck in the mid-80s. For your country now, I'm WTOL 11 meteorologist Ryan Weekman.

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0: Country Now, 100.5 WKXA, so BBC High School Football, not that far away. In fact, we've got our first game in a couple of weeks. So, who have we got? I'll let you know after Blake Shelton.
1: Hey.

0: 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It's Jay, BBC High School Football. Believe it or not, August 20th. That's right, that's a Thursday night, not Friday. 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John Marshall and Don Masters will have the call for you. 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Ashley McBride and Morgan Wallen on the way.
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17: WTOL 11 weather forecast. Pop-up downpours and a few thunderstorms will be possible this evening. Showers briefly waning after sunset, but there is going to be another batch of thundershowers possible early Friday morning. Parts of Friday do feature dry weather, partly sunny skies, and a muggy feel, but there could be a few additional pop-up storms developing during the afternoon. For your country now, I'm WTOL 11 meteorologist John Birchfield.

0: 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Right around the corner, I've got some Dustin Lynch for you and Kenny Chesney.
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0: 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It's Jay. And that is going to wrap it up for me, guys. Hopefully you can come back tomorrow. Of course, it's a finally Friday, so we will get the weekend started for you. 7 o'clock, it's another edition of Backstage Country with Elena Smith. And as always, stay safe.
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2: Your country weather. Here is your WTOL 11 weather forecast. Pop-up downpours and a few thunderstorms will be possible this evening. Showers briefly waning after sunset, but there is going to be another batch of thundershowers possible early Friday morning. Parts of Friday do feature dry weather, partly sunny skies, and a muggy feel, but there could be a few additional pop-up storms developing during the afternoon. For your country now, I'm WTOL 11 meteorologist John Birchfield.

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3: 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It's Elena, and this week's host is repping the great state of Pennsylvania. Gabby Barrett's here.
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1: When I was 18, 19, 20, it was COVID. It was the peak of COVID.
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0: Stage Country. Gabby Barrett is your host this week. I'm so happy you're here. And we're getting to talk about new music, which is very exciting. Mm-hmm. But I also want to get a little nostalgic and take it back to your first hit, I hope. Yeah, I mean, it's a certified hit in so many ways. And I hearing you say that this is one of the first ones that you wrote in Nashville is actually crazy, too, because it is such a monster. But like for you, when can you take me back to that time in your life when you started getting in those rooms on Music Row and with these people and people that are established already?
1: Yeah.
0: And I mean, not like you weren't, you had just accomplished something huge. But what was it like getting in those rooms and like feeling comfortable? Were you instantly comfortable?
1: No, I mean, that was a new playing field for me. I really had never been in professional writing rooms.
0: Yeah.
1: And
0: intimidating, right?
1: Yeah, a bit. I had a publishing deal, and so I got put with some really cool, big writers, and it was a new world for me. I got to understand the layout a bit, and then just started to understand like what my strengths were in the room as well. Because there's different strengths. You typically have like a strong lyrical person. You have somebody that maybe is lyrical and producer who does music. Mm-hmm. And then you have somebody that might be more melody leaning. And my favorite personally is melody. And so that's something I got to discover about myself the more and more I stepped into those rooms. And it just helped sharpen me as a writer and, you know, learning the tools. How do you make a song?
0: Mm-hmm. And that part of that whole experience for a lot of writers is also like, you know, being a little bit older and then you go, let's say, to Demumbrian, Tin Roof after a Red Door or something like that. You were a teenager when you're starting this. Mm-hmm. Did you ever feel like left out that you couldn't really go and participate in those like kind of networking and bonding situations?
1: Like the bar stuff?
0: Yeah, because I feel like everybody ends up going like, is it time for Tin Roof or is it time for Red Door? Or is
1: Sure.
0: Let's mull this over more over there.
1: Not, I mean, you know what was crazy was like when I was 18, 19, 20, it was COVID. It was the peak of COVID.
0: Oh my gosh, like, yeah.
1: We were home. Like everybody was kind of home and not going to bars too much.
0: That worked out well for you then.
1: It did. It was great. It was great. It was so great. Because once I was like 21, 22, you know, things started to ease up.
0: Yeah.
1: And so just was meeting with people. But yeah, I guess that worked to my advantage.

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3: WTOL 11 weather forecast. Pop-up downpours and a few thunderstorms will be possible this evening. Showers briefly waning after sunset, but there is going to be another batch of thundershowers possible early Friday morning. Parts of Friday do feature dry weather, partly sunny skies, and a muggy feel, but there could be a few additional pop-up storms developing during the afternoon. For your country now, I'm WTOL 11 meteorologist John Birchfield.
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0: Let's take it back to that year, because what a crazy experience to host an award show in an arena with, or it was a stadium.
1: Yeah.
0: Was it? That was the stadium.
1: I think
0: year.
1: It was Allegiant.
0: Yeah, that was Allegiant with the icon that is Dolly Parton.
1: Mm-hmm.
0: Do you think about that often? Because that's got to feel like a fever dream.
1: It really does. Yeah. Honestly, it does. Life was moving very fast at that period of time as well. And so I never thought that I would be like hosting and talking. I always was like, I'm going to sing. I'm not going to do the talk thing. Yeah. But they had called and were like, Dolly, you know, is going to do this. Will you do it? And I was like, I just couldn't imagine turning. Like,
0: how do you say no to Dolly?
1: No, I don't want to talk, but she could do it. No, absolutely. So I was like, yes, I remember meeting her. I met her, I think it was the day before. We were going over script stuff, and she was so tiny but mighty, like so tiny. I am embarrassed to this day of how like hard I hugged her, because it was like too much. I just know it. I walk away and I'm like, I'm so insecure about the way that I there.
0: Oh gosh, it haunts
1: you. Like, yeah, it does. I have nightmares about it. But she was so sweet. She was like the sweetest woman, of course, and was so professional, so ready. Like, looked like a Barbie doll. Like, walked out. I was literally in like a cardigan and whatever leggings, and I was like,
0: she would never.
1: Yeah. And I got some facial done that day, and they what is it like?
0: Oh, like the peel or something?
1: Not the peel. It's like something that like burned my face. I don't know, but I remember it was like red. And we were like, don't put makeup on it because it might make it potentially worse. It was a nightmare.
0: This is how you met her?
1: Orange. Yeah, I know. Horrid. Horrid. See, nightmares. Nightmares are right
0: there. Yep,
1: But she was the best. And that night was so memorable. I performed.
0: Yeah.
1: I had like 5 outfit changes. Oh my gosh, it was crazy. I would run behind the tent and they'd be like fixing my eye like to a different color or different like thing.
0: Yeah.
1: And then I'd be changing and it was like 2.5 minutes. Like it was, and then you had to rush out to your spot. It was so wild, but it was the coolest thing ever to be able to experience something at that level, like the ACMs at Allegiant Stadium, where it was like, I think the capacity, I swear, was like 80,000.
0: Yeah.
1: Mm-hmm. It was unbelievable. It was like you were, and I performed, when I did my performance, it was like at the top of the stadium. Yes. So you just see everybody, you feel like an ant in there, but it was the coolest thing.
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2: WTOL 11 weather forecast. Pop-up downpours and a few thunderstorms will be possible this evening. Showers briefly waning after sunset, but there is going to be another batch of thundershowers possible early Friday morning. Parts of Friday do feature dry weather, partly sunny skies, and a muggy feel, but there could be a few additional pop-up storms developing during the afternoon. For your country now, I'm WTOL 11 meteorologist John Birchfield.
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